My goodness, Michael Jackson's Human Nature from Thriller, chosen by today's Drive at 5 winner, Melissa from Dixon, picking up a family four-pack of tickets for the Marinelli Brothers Circus, Solano Town Center, Fairfield, June 3rd to the 15th. 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Melissa is set up. Thank you for being today's Drive at 5 winner. Coming up, music from Pink, Bruno Mars. Right now, Leanne Womack on KUIC.

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0: 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More

0: Bruno Mars here on KUIC. I'm Jeff Dorian. Good afternoon to you. Well, look at the weather, right? It's a bit overcast and cloudy. And, of course, it was kind of like this yesterday. Then it, you know, the rainstorm and power outages and rainstorms yesterday. Pretty crazy day. But today, I don't know, pretty mild, but definitely cloudy. We are going to find some showers, though, tonight. Maybe closer to midnight, occasional rain showers overnight expected. But clearing up by tomorrow morning, we shouldn't be affected by it, by the rain, at least tomorrow morning. 72, though, for the expected high. Cloudy early, then partial sunshine expected late Thursday afternoon. And warmer temperatures this weekend. We're going to be in the 80s. Coming up, Pink Starship and Hometown Traffic Update with Lyle Glass in just a moment.
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15: Hometown traffic update.
16: Good afternoon. Eastbound 80, slow moving traffic in Vallejo, Fairfield, and Davis this afternoon. Pocket of brake lights actually out of Vacaville between Midway Road and Dixon Avenue as well. Not currently seeing any accidents reported. A couple of stretches of commute traffic as we continue through the drive. Westbound 80 currently moving pretty smooth. Had some slowing in Vallejo, but that has cleared up as we continue through the drive. Northbound 680, slow traffic into Fairfield, slow in stretches starting around Marshview Road. Those brake lights will hang with you until the eastbound 80 connector. The traffic in Fairfield is starting before 680, so that will be contributing to some additional traffic. Northbound 680, eastbound 4, stop and go in Concord between 680 and Willow Pass Road. Also moving slow on Highway 12 at the Rio Vista Bridge. Your typical pockets of brake lights hanging around this afternoon. No accidents for the Wednesday drive. That's your KUIC hometown traffic. I'm Lyle Glass.
15: 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We bring it all back to the music. 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

Pink and Perfect here on KUIC. The Marinelli Brothers Circus is coming to town. Slotto Town Center. 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It's going to be a lot of fun for the kids and everybody, the young at heart. Billie Eilish on the way. Culture Club right now. Starship. KUIC.

0: Good afternoon. Eastbound 80, some sluggish traffic in Vallejo, Fairfield, just outside of Vacaville and in Davis. Your typical pockets of brake lights continuing through the Wednesday drive. Not currently seeing any accidents reported along the way for any of those stretches of slowing. Westbound 80, I've got a little pocket of brake lights into Dixon before Pedrick Road. Otherwise, moving smooth on the westbound 80 side this afternoon. Northbound 680, slow traffic into Fairfield. The eastbound 80 traffic in Fairfield is starting before the 680 connector, so causing some additional traffic northbound 680. Brake lights starting around Parrish Road as you're working your way into Fairfield this afternoon. Eastbound 4, some stop-and-go traffic in Concord from before the 680 connector until Willow Pass Road. More of your typical pockets of brake lights as we continue through the drive. Not seeing any accidents reported. Highway 12, you'll see a couple of stretches of commute traffic in Fairfield and Sassoon. Otherwise, moving pretty smooth this afternoon. That's your KUIC hometown traffic. I'm Lyle Glass.
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I am Jeff Dorian. 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
15: Good afternoon. See the brake lights improving as we continue.

0: Still slow traffic eastbound 80 in Vallejo between 780 and Redwood Parkway. Sluggish traffic in Fairfield between Red Top Road and Air Base Parkway. A couple of pockets of slowing out of Vacaville eastbound 80 between Meridian Road and Dixon Avenue, and some slowing out of Davis before the Causeway. Just a little pocket of brake lights before the Causeway around Mace Boulevard. Most of the Davis traffic has actually cleared up as we continue through the drive. No active accidents to report. Just a few stretches of commute traffic hanging steady. For the Wednesday drive, westbound 80 currently moving smooth. Northbound 680, some extra traffic into Fairfield. The Fairfield brake lights are starting before the 680 connector, so extra traffic northbound 680 backing up before Gold Hill Road. Eastbound 4, seeing stop-and-go traffic in Concord between 680 and Willow Pass Road. More of your typical brake lights continuing through the drive. No accidents are currently being reported there in Concord. 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That's your KUIC hometown traffic. I'm Lyle Glass.
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Jonas Brothers and Sucker. I'm Jeff Dorian, Olivia Dean on the way this hour. Fleetwood Mac and Sam Smith. So get yourself comfortable with hometown traffic updates this hour as the commute starts to wind down. Is it? I don't think so. It ain't winding down until Lyle says so. Right now, Christina Aguilera, KUI.

0: Abby and Dean. Couple shows at the Chase Center is scheduled for, I want to say July, which is not that far off. Here we are towards the end of May. I'm Jeff Dorian. Thank you for hanging out. Looking at our weather forecast, we're going to find a little bit of rain showers tonight, maybe closer to midnight. And then tomorrow, mostly cloudy, then partial sunshine by the afternoon. Thursday, we're going to find our highs in the low 70s. And same Friday, the weekend, it's going to warm up 80 on Saturday, then upper 80s on Sunday, maybe even 90 on Monday. So things are definitely going to warm up this week. It has been kind of odd weather-wise, cloudy and rainy yesterday, for goodness sakes. Sam Smith's on the way, and hometown traffic coming up next. 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
13: Update.
14: Good evening. Eastbound 80, seeing some improvement as we continue through the drive. I do still see brake lights in Fairfield. Eastbound 80 between the 680 connector and Airbase Parkway. Some steady commute traffic in Fairfield for the Wednesday drive. No accidents are being reported. It does look like the brake lights are finally easing up as we roll into the evening drive, but still moving slow. Northbound 680 also slow into Fairfield starting around Gold Hill Road. Also seeing improvements there northbound 680, but the eastbound 80 traffic in Fairfield is starting before that 680 connector, so still causing additional traffic northbound 680. Just commute brake lights as you continue. Eastbound 80, a bit of slowing out of Davis before the causeway. Most of that traffic is actually cleared up this evening. Westbound 80 is moving pretty smooth. Eastbound 4 in Concord, I do still see some stop-and-go traffic in between 680 and Willow Pass Road. Hang around commute traffic continuing through the drive. Reports of an incident since we last checked in. Got a vehicle in the center divide at Bailey Road, partially blocking the left-hand lane, so a stretch of traffic there in Bay Point, eastbound 4, just before Bailey Road. That's your KUIC hometown traffic. I'm Lyle Glass.
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1: Sam Smith on KUIC, where we got Katy Perry, John Mellencamp on the way, and Semisonic. So stick around. Fleetwood Mac, though, here is Lamps Live, KUIC.
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1: Good evening. Still going to see some slow traffic in Fairfield. Eastbound 80 brake lights hanging around between the 680 connector and Airbase Parkway. I do see the traffic improving as we continue through the Wednesday drive, but some slow moving traffic there in Fairfield this evening. Northbound 680 also still slow into Fairfield. Brake lights starting around Gold Hill Road. Also seeing a lot of improvement there northbound 680. Brake lights in Fairfield are still starting at that 680 connector, so contributing to a bit of additional slowing northbound 680. Otherwise, moving pretty smooth. Interstate 80, westbound 80 is looking good. No accidents or delays. Highway 12, just a couple of small pockets of commute traffic in Fairfield and Sassoon. Eastbound 4, commute traffic in Concord between 680 and Willow Pass Road. And then I have reports of an accident eastbound 4 at Bailey Road, continuing through Bay Point. Couple of vehicles involved in an accident towards the center divide that is going to be blocking the left-hand lane at the moment. They are actively trying to get things moved to the shoulder. Sluggish traffic eastbound 4 starting before San Marco Boulevard there as you continue through Bay Point for the evening drive. That's your KUIC hometown traffic. I'm Lyle Glass.
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Hot and cold, Katy Perry. That's kind of like the weather. Well, this weekend's going to get a little hotter, which is nice. Ed Sheeran is on the way. Got John Mellencamp. Here's Hurt So Good, currently on his Greatest Hits Tour.

0: camera. It's Urine here on KUIC. We'll get ready tomorrow for another Flyaway Thursday. 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And next, we're going to check traffic with Lyle Glass and get on some Taylor Swift.
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3: Good evening. Interstate 80 is moving pretty smooth. I do still see some slow traffic eastbound 80 in Fairfield. Brake lights between the truck scales and Airbase Parkway. A couple of stretches of slowing hanging around there. No accidents are currently being reported for that traffic. And things are easing up quite a bit as we continue through the evening drive. Otherwise, looking good. Interstate 80, westbound 80 moving smooth. No accidents or delays to report. Highway 12 looking pretty good towards Napa and Rio Vista. 680 moving smooth both ways now. I do still see sluggish traffic eastbound 4 out of Concord between the 242 connector and about Bailey Road as you continue through Bay Point. An active accident at Bailey Road is currently causing some issues in the left-hand lane. They are trying to get things moved to the shoulder, but still going to be blocking that left-hand lane, so some additional brake lights into Bay Point for the evening drive. Otherwise, looking good. That is your KUIC hometown traffic. I'm Lyle Glass.
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0: 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It's your XYZ ENT Entertainment Report, all brought to you by Eggland's Best. The Jonas Brothers' parents' restaurant shut down in Vegas. And I don't know whether this is a story about it shutting down or the story that I didn't know the Jonas Brothers' parents had a restaurant in Vegas.
1: Yes. I'm learning a lot here. Apparently, they've had a restaurant in MGM Grand for the past 3 years now. Nelly's Kitchen, I believe it's called. Nelly's Southern Kitchen, excuse me. Mm-hmm. Now, what's interesting is they did announce recently that they were going to be closing. That was an update to MGM's website. If you go to Nelly's Southern Kitchen, they only have their North Carolina address listed, no longer a Vegas one. So, you know, kind of one of those, oh, with a heavy heart, we have to close a place. But interestingly enough, the first time the Jonas Brothers played a Vegas residency was when that restaurant opens. They're about to finish a residency, and now it's closing. So I'm like, did y'all do a little family stint?
2: Was that on purpose?
0: When people talk about the deep state or the cabal, is this what they mean?
2: Oh, my God.
1: Yes. Yeah, this is way deeper than we
0: Two
1: think.
0: Two things, actual serious things here. One, it was called Nelly's Southern Restaurant?
1: Nelly's Southern Kitchen.
0: Okay. They're from New Jersey.
2: That's what
0: right?
2: I thought.
1: Okay, so
0: a little confused by that.
1: It's named...
0: also missing an opportunity. Call it burning up.
1: Oh, yeah.
2: Well,
1: I don't know if I want my food to be burning up all the time. If
2: maybe
1: it's a salad,
2: like
1: right?
2: Yeah.
1: It's named after Kevin Sr.'s late grandmother. Who I believe is from.
0: Wow. Now I feel bad. Thanks.
2: Yeah. Well, I mean, that was your fault. That was nobody else's fault.
0: Well, like her, the Jonas Brothers restaurant is no longer. It's yes. XYZ.
2: Oh, my God.
1: Oh, bro.
0: XYZ ENT Entertainment Report. I actually don't know. Maybe she's still left. It's your XYZ ENT Entertainment Report, all brought to you by Eggland's Best.
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0: Jordan had Dubai chocolate smeared on his car.
1: I don't know why.
0: He claims someone else did it. I could see this being a very drunk Jordan activity.
1: I don't know.
0: This would be funny.
2: No, it's like secretly just you.
1: Don't put this on me. I was very offended, very upset. There was a short window in time in which this could have happened. It's not easy to clean that stuff off the car. I came out with like a boiling pot of water to try and get it off.
2: Yeah.
1: There's like families like with their kids in strollers like, oh my God.
0: Yeah, you live across the street from a high school too.
1: Right, exactly. So I think it's a high school kid that did this.
2: Like for fun.
1: I don't know if it was for fun. I don't know if they were sick, but like it seems like it had at least been chewed to some degree.
2: Did they throw up a Dubai chocolate on your car?
1: I don't. I hope not. I hope not. But it's not.
0: I don't mean to out your tax bracket, Jordan, but you live on like a very nice street, right?
1: Yeah.
0: So there's a lot of nice cars on the street. Yours is not one of them because you guys inherited a 2008 Pontiac G6.
1: Yeah,
0: so
1: yeah.
0: I just want to know someone's thinking as they walk down this otherwise very nice street of like, oh yeah, that's the car. Let's make it look worse.
1: You know what's crazy? So like that means somebody's out here going, oh, that's the poorest person on the block. Attack him.
2: That's the person who needs the Dubai chocolate
1: right, exactly.
2: on that car.
1: Get the Audi. Get the Tesla. Yeah. Like, come on.
2: Yeah. Get the Tesla.
1: I'm already poor. You can see it. Yeah. I have enough.
0: I had someone put gum in my key lock once, and that was just a nightmare.
2: That was a targeted attack. Yeah, what'd you do to them, Eric?
1: Yeah.
0: Oh, I dated them. That's what it was. It was an ex for sure.
2: Right. Oh, well, there you go.
1: Right. There it is. Open and shut.
0: No, don't. Audrey was like, oh, yeah, then I'm on her side. It's I get it.
2: Well, I mean, I think it was wrong, but like, you got to get your lick in when you can, you know?
0: No. That is not good advice to give out on a radio show, Audrey. It's okay. XYZ with Eric Zachary.
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0: So you would probably only know this if you grew up in a city that has public bus transportation, but
1: Yeah.
0: Jordan, I guess, just found out that they switch drivers mid-route. It's not like you start and end a route. And I guess this depends on your city, but can I take a guess, Jordan? Is it because you've been seeing them take breaks outside our new studio?
1: No, I was on the bus. So,
0: Oh.
1: because of the new studio, it's easier for me to get to work by taking the bus. I'm on it, to and from.
2: We take the same bus. It's very cute.
0: That's adorable, Audrey. Thank you. Jordan, continue.
1: So, I'm on it, and we stop at a stop that just has a lot of people. So, like, we're just filing people off, filing people on. And then one of the people that got on sat in the seat, and I was like, whoa. I didn't know we were
2: Whoa.
1: just letting anybody drive the bus. Come to find out, like, oh, the old driver, I guess their
0: They
1: shift
0: switched them
1: was
0: out.
1: done and switched them out. But for a second, I was like, why is nobody else panicking?
2: Yeah.
1: They're just gonna let that man start driving the bus.
0: I don't know if you noticed where our studio is halfway on one of the routes, and I've seen several bus drivers like just out for a smoke break. I've also
2: Yeah.
0: been on the bus before where they just get off. I had a bus driver walk into 7-Eleven once, and I'm like,
2: Well, that's
0: oh,
2: what I
0: I know
2: was
0: you could just do that when
1: saying.
0: you have
1: No.
0: participants on the
2: I mean, I don't
0: bus.
2: think you're supposed to, but also, like, what?
1: Is
2: You
1: that how you
2: know,
1: get a
2: like.
1: bus break? You just stop the bus, like, y'all sit here, and I'm gonna go grab some cigarettes.
2: There's a bunch of transit centers where I feel like this is more common.
0: Yeah, common if they're following the rules. Again, this depends on the bus in your city, but
2: Well,
0: mine,
2: right.
0: it's kind of like I think you get a bonus if you follow less laws.
1: This is so embarrassing that I'm just learning about public buses in real time.
0: Yeah.
1: I'm so
0: Jordan
1: sorry.
0: grew up super rich, so
1: No,
0: that's
1: yeah,
0: why
1: I did
0: you
1: not. No,
2: just
1: stop it.
2: loaded.
1: Stop.
0: Now he works in radio,
1: Oh
0: so
1: my
0: he takes
1: God.
0: bus. It's XYZ with Eric Zachary.
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0: Jordan had Dubai chocolate smeared on his car.
1: I don't know why.
0: He claims someone else did it. I could see this being a very drunk Jordan activity.
1: I don't know.
0: Like, this would be funny.
2: No, it's like secretly just you.
1: Don't put this on me. I was very offended, very upset. There was a short window in time in which this could have happened. It's not easy to clean that stuff off the car. I came out with like a boiling pot of water to try to get it off.
2: Yeah.
1: There's like families like with their kids in strollers, like, oh my God.
0: Yeah, you live across the street from a high school too.
1: Right, exactly. So I think it's a high school kid that did this.
2: Like for fun.
1: I don't know if it was for fun. I don't know if they were sick, but like it seems like it had at least been chewed to some degree.
2: Did they throw up a Dubai chocolate on your car?
1: I don't. I hope not. I hope not. But it's not.
0: I don't mean to out your tax bracket, Jordan, but you live on like a very nice street, right?
1: Yeah.
0: So there's a lot of nice cars on the street. Yours is not one of them because you guys inherited a 2008 Pontiac G6.
1: Yeah,
0: so
1: yeah.
0: I just want to know someone's thinking as they walk down this otherwise very nice street of like, oh yeah, that's the car. Let's make it look worse.
1: You know what's crazy? So like that means somebody's out here going, oh, that's the poorest person on the block. Attack him.
2: That's the person who needs the Dubai chocolate
1: right, exactly.
2: on their car.
1: Get the Audi. Get the Tesla.
2: Yeah.
1: Like, come on.
2: Yeah.
1: That's
2: Tesla.
1: I'm already poor. You can see it. I have enough.
0: I had someone put gum in my key lock once, and that was just a nightmare.
2: That
0: man.
2: Was a targeted attack.
1: Yeah,
2: what'd you do to them, Eric?
1: Yeah.
0: Oh, I dated them. That's what it was. It was an ex for sure.
1: Right.
2: Oh, well, there you go.
1: Right, there it is. Open and shut.
0: No, don't. Audrey was like, oh, yeah, then I'm on her side. It's I get it.
2: Well, I mean, I think it was wrong, but like, you got to get your lick in when you can, you know?
0: No. That is not good advice to give out on a radio show, Audrey.
2: Okay.
0: It's XYZ with Eric Zachary.
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1: All right, this is it for us today on XYZ with Eric Zachary. I'm doing the show remote from you guys. I miss you guys. You're in the studio. I am
2: at
1: Universal Studios, but before everyone's like, oh, that's more exciting, I'm not going into the park. I'm just at the hotel working, so I'm opening.
3: You could go into the park.
2: You have every option,
1: potentially.
2: Too.
3: Yeah.
1: But it's not why I'm here, and it's not like, you know, I still have like full work days. That said, if I do pop over,
3: yep.
1: Do you guys have like requests? Like, you guys want a wand or anything?
4: No,
1: or some butterbeer?
4: I would. I'm glad you asked for a request. I do not need butterbeer or a wand. I want to know if all the characters live in the park. Or, like, do you think, like, the Hulk has, like, I don't know, a one-bedroom, one-bathroom somewhere in Orlando?
2: In Orlando, probably.
4: Yeah, you know, but, like
1: he probably lives with four other characters that also live at Disney, too.
4: Like, Harry Potter definitely lives in the park, but, like, I don't know that Voldemort is, like, a big enough
1: character
4: to be
1: there. You gotta get off the air, Jordan, because I got some news about Santa Claus for you that you're not gonna love.
4: Wait, what do you mean? He doesn't live in the park?
1: He doesn't live in the mall.
4: No! Eric.
1: Santa doesn't sleep at Zara. No. It's XYZ with Eric Zachary. That's it for us today. We'll see you tomorrow on your almost Friday/Friday Junior. Everyone say goodbye.
4: See ya.
2: Bye.
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0: This week on KUIC, Fly Away Thursday continues on May 28th with your chance to win a trip to Tampa to see Bruno Mars. 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

0: We're going to get through this thing together. It's how we do. Welcome to the Thursday edition of Hometown Mornings. I'm John Young, and she, Mariners fan Cynthia Seats. Good morning, Sin. Play ball.
1: Better up, baby.
0: What are you doing right? What are you doing? What are you and Ted sending some sort of superpower to the Seattle Mariners as they wipe out the Sacramento Athletics? What's going on?
1: Of course we are.
0: Yeah.
1: But we've been sending it for years. It's just the
0: catching up now.
1: Yeah. Can we get in? Are we the only? I think we are. Yeah. Officially, we are the only team that has never won the national championship.
0: Ouch. Yeah. So close last year.
1: We've been good. We've been good.
0: Oh, yeah.
1: But we've never quite gotten over that hump.
0: Pour me a bowl of Julio flakes or whatever those are, and let's get to it. Yeah, both of our local teams wiped out in their recent series, whether it was the Seattle Mariners or San Francisco Giants go, the Diamondbacks, which seem to have our number. I don't know. There's more games coming up. It's still early in the season. We'll see how that plays out.
1: It is early.
0: Yeah.
1: It is early.
0: I'm getting a little panicky for no reason. 5:34 in the morning, which just happens. It's happened, Ben. They're all nodding their heads. Yeah, I panic a little early. I'll learn to relax a little bit. 5:34 in the morning, cloudy with showers. That could affect our drive to some degree. It was a pouring rain on my way in from the Placer County area into Solano County. So the causeway was a little slick out there. People, please be careful as we check in with Cynthia and get the latest on the roads. What's going on, friend?
1: Well, speaking of the causeway, West Sacramento, westbound 80, there is a stalled car in the left lane on the causeway, and that's what has traffic stop and go right now back to Capitol Avenue. And in Vacaville, this is northbound 113 at Hay Road. It's a stalled RV that's blocking the northbound lane. CHP's on the way to help out there. Traffic already stop and go in Vallejo, westbound 37 between the Mare Island Bridge and the lane merge. And in Antioch, at the Antioch Marina, there is a two-alarm brush fire that's burning. Fire crews are there on the scene, but 8 acres have burned, and they've got zero containment. Come on, rain, help us out. I'm Cynthia Seats, and that's your hometown traffic update.
0: Thank you, Cynthia. Yeah, that rain could continue on and off throughout the morning. We'll keep our eyes on that, obviously, and we'll keep our heads tucked in. You know, if you've got things that need to be brought into the house because of the rain, sort of unexpectedly this late in May, got to do that. Temperatures will be around 76 for a high today in Vacaville, Fairfield, and Sassoon City. So not cold, just wet. 75 in Antioch and Pittsburgh. 72 degrees in Vallejo and Benicia. I wonder what the temperature is in Tampa, Florida. Why am I asking? Because today is Fly Away Thursday, folks, brought to you by County Square Market in Vacaville. You're going to have a chance to fly away, you and a guest, to see Bruno Mars in Tampa. Yeah, awesome sauce. You're listening for the first word that wins. It comes up at 8:10, and those words last all day long. You know what to do when you hear them. Text them to 844-833-8221 for your shot at that flyaway trip to see Bruno Mars in Tampa. 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Good luck.
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0: one of the few tunes you'll see me do air piano on. And I think I got that dialed in. Both hands working the tickling the ivories, as they say. Madonna's Holiday from her gazillion-selling 1983 debut record, simply entitled Madonna. 95.3 KUIC.
1: Madonna.
0: Yeah, you know it. I'm talking about.
1: Yeah, you got to be of a certain age to
0: remember
1: that reference.
0: Yes,
1: yeah.
0: That would be the year we graduated high school. Anyway, it is 5:46. Cynthia Seats, John Young, same age, having fun. Let's check in with Cynthia. Give us the latest KUIC hometown traffic updates. What's going on, my same-aged friend?
1: We still have that stall in West Sacramento, westbound 80 at the causeway. It's in the left lane, but the CHP is trying to push that car out of the lanes as I speak. Traffic remains stop and go back to Highway 50. And there is still a disabled vehicle in Vacaville, northbound 113 at Hay Road. It's a stalled RV that's blocking the northbound lane. CHP arriving on the scene now. Vallejo traffic, westbound 37, stop and go between the Mare Island Bridge and the lane merge. And then it remains slow as you make your way towards Cullinan Ranch. And Pittsburgh westbound 4 traffic slowing from Loveridge till you get over to Willow Pass in Concord. I'm Cynthia Seats, and that's your hometown traffic update.
0: Thank you, Cynthia. Had a great digital conversation with my mother yesterday, who is getting set to move into an assisted living home that she picked out there in San Diego. Super proud of her. She's coordinating everything with her move-in consultant. The thing is, she's sending pictures of the new place, and she's, you know, texting back and forth and coordinating a lot of stuff digitally. And good for her, because she's almost 86. But those of us who are even maybe 66, 76, digital literacy is important if that's how you communicate with loved ones. And the city of Fairfield knows that. 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It's coming Monday. 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The program runs 4 consecutive days, June 1st through June 4th. 2-hour sessions each day from 10:30 to 12:30. 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

0: ready to pack your bags, people. It's Fly Away Thursday. We'll talk about where you could be flying away and who you could be flying away to see. Coming up in just a moment, 6:05 in the morning on a rainy, start to a rainy Thursday anyway. We should see that rain continue on and off throughout most of the morning. Temperatures will be a little warmer than yesterday in places like Vacaville, Fairfield, Dixon, Davis. Will all be in the upper 70s today. Around 75 out there at the Pittsburgh Marina. Shout out to you folks. We appreciate you listening. 72 degrees on Mare Island in Vallejo. We'll see if the rain has affected your drive. Cynthia Seats has hometown traffic updates. Happy Thursday, Cynthia Seats.
1: Thank you, and the same back at you. West Sacramento, some happy news. Westbound 80 at the Causeway, there had been a stalled vehicle blocking a lane. It has been cleared, but traffic's still just a little bit slow now, backing you up to Highway 50. After that, when you get into Davis, Dixon, and Vacaville, westbound 80 traffic is moving fine. There's plenty of stop and go in Vallejo, westbound 37 between the Mare Island Bridge and the lane merge. After that, traffic sluggish to Cullinan Ranch. And Pittsburgh to Concord, westbound Highway 4 slows down from Leverage to Willow Pass. I'm Cynthia Seats, and that's your hometown traffic update.
0: Thank you, Cynthia. We'll talk about those Bay Area perks coming up at 6:30. But right now, band, give me some groovy music because it's time to pack your bags. Yeah, not your bags in the band. No, I'm talking about our listeners' bags, right? KUIC partnering with County Square Market in Vacaville to send one lucky listener and a guest on the ultimate concert getaway. In fact, today we're sending one lucky winner and a guest to see Bruno Mars in Tampa. Yeah, that's worth a round of applause. Band, give it up. I know you're excited about that. Our own Jerry Stewart can't wait, although she works for KUIC, so she's not able to win the prize. I know she wishes she could. She just saw Bruno Mars recently and said it was amazing. Anyhow, here's how you stamp your passport, if you will. I guess you don't need a passport to go to Tampa, but here's the deal. You're listening. Here's the deal, folks. You're listening for Words That Win. The first one comes up at 8:10 this morning. Then we have Words That Win through 5:10 this afternoon. 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It's the Flyaway Thursday. All the details at KUIC.com. 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

0: Folks, be careful on the roadways out there. It is slick. Welcome to Hometown Mornings. John and Cynthia with you, or as her nickname might be sometimes. That would be, hey, Slick, help us out here. I know we've had a lot of stuff to deal with on the roadways, and you've been at the forefront of keeping us safe out there. Sin, what's going on?
1: Yeah, let's go Fairfield to Vallejo, westbound 80, where we've got a heavy traffic flow, but everybody seems to be getting along just fine from the Scales to the Carquinez Bridge approach. Westbound 37 in Vallejo, that is jammed solid right now. Wilson Avenue to the lane merge, about a 31-minute delay. After that, traffic stays slow over to Cullinan Ranch. In Concord, this is eastbound 4 before Solano Way, an overturn crash working in the slow lane. CHP's there on the scene, traffic sluggish trying to get past it. And in the opposite direction, Antioch to Concord, westbound 4. That traffic slows down at Summersville Road, stays that way till you get to Port Chicago Highway. I'm Cynthia Seitz, and that's your hometown traffic update.
0: Thank you, Sin. We are about an hour away from your shot at tickets to see Jim Gaffigan. The great comedian is going to be at the San Francisco Masonic on the 14th of next month. You could be there, too. 7:30 is when we dive into our box of trivia. Get ready for that. In the meantime, if you'd like to help Dixon Family Services sell fireworks as part of their fundraiser, they're looking for folks to help man the fireworks booth between June 28th through July 4th. That's when they'll be selling TNT fireworks to raise funds to support their programs, especially for families in rural parts of Solano County. They've been doing it since 1984. 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If you want to get in touch with our friends at Dixon Family Services, I know it's a pretty simple thing to do. 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This is a million years ago, but it was fun. We got a lot of camaraderie there under the fireworks booth as we're raising funds for various causes. 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We put the information on X, Facebook, and Instagram, our social media platforms. 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

0: Mike Score, Frank Reynolds, the rest of the Flock of Seagulls from 1981. That's Iran. So Far Away on 95.3 KUIC. It is 6:30 in the morning on this rain-drenched Thursday. 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Yeah, it's going to be cloudy with a chance of showers on and off throughout most of the morning, with temperatures a little warmer than they were yesterday in parts of Vacaville, Fairfield, Dixon, and Davis, where temps will be in the upper 70s, so more wet than cold. 75 in Antioch and Pittsburgh, and around 72 degrees in Vallejo and Benicia. Band, give me some fun music, if you would, please. All right. That qualifies as fun. Yeah, that's fine. The first Bay Area perk is now live. You don't want to miss it. This is really cool. You go to KUIC.com. 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

0: 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At just about 6:45 in the morning, we'll check in with Cynthia, get the latest hometown traffic updates. The roadways are slick, which means you got to give yourself a little extra time and a little extra care taken this morning. How does
1: it
0: look,
1: Sam? Attention.
0: Yes.
1: You gotta stay focused. So listen to us and focus on your drive. Fairfield westbound 80. We've got heavy traffic and stretches between Waterman Boulevard and about Sassoon Valley Road. Cordelia southbound 680 also slowing down now between Gold Hill Road and Marshview. It remains stop and go in Vallejo westbound 37 Wilson Avenue to the lane merge with about a 31-minute delay. After that, traffic stays slow as you make your way towards Cullinan Ranch. And Antioch to Concord, westbound Highway 4, traffic slow the whole way from Summersville Road to Port Chicago Highway. I'm Cynthia Seitz, and that's your hometown traffic update.
0: Thank you, Cynthia. The clouds, the rain supposed to continue throughout the morning. Temperatures won't be that cold. In fact, they'll be warmer than they were yesterday. We've got a 76-degree high expected today in Vacaville, Fairfield, and Sassoon City. Around the same for Antioch and Pittsburgh, and low 70s in Vallejo and Benicia. We are not that far away from your shot at winning tickets to see the comedian Jim Gaffigan on his, what is it called, Everything's Wonderful tour? Said sarcastically, of course. Anyway, Jim is going to be at the San Francisco Masonic on the 14th of June, and you could be there too. Your chance to win tickets coming up at 7:30. We'll play our box of trivia game. In the meantime, we've talked a lot about the food bank of Contra Costa and Solano County. Hunger doesn't just happen in a vacuum. We all know that it's a symptom of things like underemployment, housing instability, limited access to resources like medical care and education. 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

0: just might have a chance to see that guy, Bruno Mars, in Tampa, Florida. That's right. It's part of our Flyaway Thursday contest. You're listening for the first word that wins coming up about an hour from now at 8:10. When you hear the first word, and the words are throughout the day today through 5:10 this afternoon, you text them to 844-833-8221. You could be on your way to see Bruno Mars in Tampa. Details on our Flyaway Thursday brought to you by County Square Market in Vacaville, right there on the homepage of KUIC.com. Good luck to you. In the meantime, I don't want to say good luck to our drivers. I just want to say cooperate. We got a little slick roadway to deal with out there. Cynthia Seitz has the latest on the roads.
1: Take
0: what's going on?
1: Take it easy. Take it easy. Yeah. Fairfield westbound 80 traffic heavy between Waterman Boulevard and Highway 12 Rio Vista. So lots of company and wet pavement. Hold tight. We do have an accident newly reported Vallejo southbound 29 at the connector to Highway 37. Apparently it's right in the middle of the connector, but no other details are available just yet. I'll stay on that to let you know if that's going to cause a major problem for you. And traffic stop and go, Vallejo westbound 37, Wilson Avenue, all the way over to Cullinan Ranch. Antioch to Concord westbound Highway 4, traffic slows down at Summersville, but it becomes stop and go once you get to Railroad. Stays that way till you get to Port Chicago Highway. 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I'm Cynthia Seitz, and that's your hometown traffic update.
0: Thank you, Cynthia. Anything we can do to help when it comes to commuting. At 7:05 in the morning, we're 25 minutes away from your shot at those Jim Gaffigan tickets. That's right. Jim Gaffigan's going to be at the San Francisco Masonic on the 14th of next month, and you could be there too. Two tickets are in the offing at 7:30 when we dive into our box of trivia. This is coming up on Sunday, May 31st at Harbor Plaza right there in Sassoon City. It's Sassoon Pride. You can celebrate the diverse families, freedom to love, equal rights, part of their third annual Sassoon City Pride event. 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It has been for the last 2 years. 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You can check out the details too. 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

0: If you feel like you're losing the battle with your garden at home, check it out. 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We've got the details on how to do it, how to get it, where it is, under announcements there at KUIC.com. As far as your weather goes today, you probably noted it's a little slick out there on the roadways. We should see rain continue throughout the morning with temperatures not real cold, around 76 for a high in Vacaville, Fairfield, and Sassoon City today, 75 in Pittsburgh and Antioch, and low 70s in Vallejo and Benicia. Things are slick. Please be careful as we check in with Cynthia, get the latest hometown traffic updates out to you. Good morning, Sin.
1: Good morning, John. In Fairfield, westbound 80 at the exit to Sassoon Parkway, Chadbourne Road, a two-vehicle rear-end crash working there at the off-ramp. There's some slow traffic Sassoon into Fairfield, westbound 12 Rio Vista from Sunset Boulevard till you get over to about Beck Avenue. Vallejo, this is southbound 29 at the connector to Marine World Parkway or Highway 37. An accident there, glad to report, has been cleared. We still have that stop and go, though. Vallejo westbound 37 from Wilson Avenue to the lane merge. And then traffic stays slow over to Sears Point. And Pittsburgh to Concord westbound 4, there's stop and go from Harbor till you get to Willow Pass. I'm Cynthia Seitz, and that's your hometown traffic update.
0: Thank you, Cynthia. We're about 12 minutes away from diving into the box of trivia. We'll give you a chance to win those Jim Gaffigan tickets. But right now, when it comes to tickets, oh, we got them. Yeah. We've still got Olivia Rodrigo tickets. Her Unraveled tour is going to make its way to the Oakland Arena this December. You could win two tickets to her Friday, December 11th show right there at the Oakland Arena. How do we do it? Well, we put it under the contest tab at KUIC.com. That's where you go to register for your chance to win the two tickets right there on the homepage of where else? KUIC.com. Good luck.
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0: He'll be at Levi's Stadium in July. There's Ed Sheeran's Camera, 95.3 KUIC, part of that North American Loop Tour. 7:31 in the morning, John Young here. Yeah, he's on tour. James Jim Gaffigan, Jimmy as we like to call him in the business. Jim Gaffigan's going to be at the Masonic in San Francisco June 14th. And you could be there too if you can get through the gauntlet that is this game.
1: A box of trivia contest
0: where I will select a question from the box, read it to all of you. You respond via our email address, jyoung@kuic.com. If you're new to the game, please, I implore you to include your name, address, and phone number in that email so we can get you your prize. We don't have to give it to the next person in line who was following directions. There's always one of you, isn't there?
2: Yeah. It's okay. Lecturing always sounds so...
0: Yeah, I like to do that. All right. Here is a question from the box. Let's see if this one has what we like to call humor involved in it. Thank you, the in-studio research department. I appreciate you upping your game a little bit. What superhero made their debut in DC Comics number 27? It was published back in 1937. Okay, so this is a long time ago, literally 90 years ago. This superhero made their debut. It was DC Comics number 27, published back in 1937. Who was this superhero? Was it A, Aquaman? Was it B, the Heat Miser? Or C, Batman? It was either Aquaman, the Heat Miser, or Batman, A, B, or C. You tell me via that email address, jyoung@kuic.com.
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0: Roll on with the box of trivia game. Here's the question the box provided us, and it's eliciting some very fun answers because they're not even choices, but you're making them up, and I like when you show that type of initiative. What superhero made their debut in DC Comics number 27? For you comic book collectors, you'll understand what that means. The comic book was published back in 1937. Who was the superhero? Was it A, Aquaman? B, the Heat Miser? Or C, Batman? Or Somebody guessing Green Lantern, Spider-Man. Those weren't even options, but you're guessing them anyway. For some reason, I just find that charming. The actual answer, Kylie Dawn 14 got it right before anybody. We're talking about Batman. The Batman, if you will. Yeah, I'm not sure when Aquaman made their debut. The Heat Miser, of course, is not a DC comic hero, but part of that whole Rudolph the Red-Nosed Reindeer claymation collection. Thank you, Craig and Eric and Steven. Simi, you're in the mix. So's Annie. We appreciate you. Kaylee, thank you. Jeffrey and Ryan. We couldn't do this without all of you. Tony, too, you're in the mix. But it's Kylie who manages to score the tickets to see Jim Gaffigan live at the Masonic in San Francisco on June 14th. You're going, courtesy of Where Else? 95.3 KUIC.
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0: Chris and Rich Robinson, the Robinson brothers, fronting the Black Crowes from their Shake Your Moneymaker record, Hard to Handle, Hometown Mornings, 95.3 KUIC. 7:46 in the morning. If you're going to shake anything, be careful. The roadways are slick out there. Keep both hands on the wheel. You can dance a little bit in the car. Just keep it real as we check in with Cynthia and find out how things look on your commute. What's going on, Sin?
1: I think everybody is being careful, and that's the reason why we have so much slow traffic. You're being cautious, and that's okay. Fairfield westbound 80 traffic slowing from North Texas till you get to the Cordelia Junction. Also, there's slowing between Sassoon and Fairfield westbound 12 Rio Vista from Emperor Drive to Beck Avenue. It's stop and go Vallejo westbound 37 from Wilson Avenue to the lane merge. And Vallejo northbound 29's got slowing from Highway 37 to Highway 12 Jamison Canyon in Napa. American Canyon to Napa westbound 12 Jamison Canyon. That's stop and go from Ranch Road till you get to Highway 29. And there's stop and go Pittsburgh to Concord westbound Highway 4 from Harbor till you get to Willow Pass. I'm Cynthia Seitz, and that's your hometown traffic update.
0: Thank you, Cynthia. Fly Away Thursdays. We'll talk more about it just after 8 o'clock. Right now, let's talk about World Environment Day. We had a great conversation with Sierra from Solano Resource Conservation District, what, about a week ago. 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Free deli sandwich lunches following the cleanup. Yeah, highlights include, of course, the trash cleanup at Lake Berryessa and Lake Solano. 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

0: uber-talented Olivia Dean. There's Man I Need on Hometown Mornings, 95.3 KUIC. John and Cynthia with you on a start to a rainy Thursday. We're supposed to see some clearing by this afternoon, but we still see some sprinkles out there, some slick roadways to contend with. Temperatures today will be a tick or two warmer than yesterday, so it's more wet than it is cold. 76 degrees expected today in Vacaville, Fairfield, Sassoon City. Dixon and Davis will be in the upper 70s. Around 75 in Antioch and Pittsburgh, and 72 degrees expected out there on the campus at Touro University, Mare Island. If you're out there in Benicia, Martinez, yeah, temps will be in the low 70s for you as you make your way towards San Francisco. Cynthia's got us covered, and she's been very praiseworthy of those of you who are cooperating on the roadways. They deserve a little Cynthia love, and they're getting it. Good morning, Sin.
1: Mm-hmm. Good morning. We do have one little mishap now. Fairfield westbound 80 before Air Base Parkway, Waterman Boulevard. It's a crash involving two vans. One of them is blocking the left lane, and that's got traffic jammed up back to Manuel Campus. Vallejo westbound 80 traffic slowing from Redwood Street till you get to the 780 Curtola Parkway cutoff. It is stop and go Vallejo westbound 37 between Wilson Avenue and the lane merge. Also Vallejo northbound 29 with some slow traffic from Highway 37 to Napa Junction. Let's go American Canyon to Napa westbound 12 Jamison Canyon. That's stop and go in stretches from about Ranch Road all the way over to Highway 29. And Pittsburgh westbound 4 has got stop and go from Railroad till you get to Willow Pass on the Concord side. I'm Cynthia Seitz, and that's your hometown traffic update.
0: Thank you, Cynthia. We are 25 minutes away from you winning two train passes to the Western Railway Museum with a shout out to our friends out there in Sassoon City. Yeah, you could win that at 8:30 this morning when we play our What Do You Think game. It's brought to you by our friends at the Floor Store, your Bay Area flooring authority. But right now, we're the Flyaway Thursday Authority band. Give me the music, please. Yeah. Get ready to pack your bags. You could be taking off in a big way. KUIC's Flyaway Thursday is in full effect. We partnered with County Square Market in Vacaville to send one lucky person and a guest on the ultimate concert getaway. Where do you suppose you'd be getting away to today? 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To see Bruno Mars in Tampa. 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Here's how it works. Let's go over it quickly so you don't miss out on your chance to see Mr. Mars, beautiful state of Florida. When you hear the word that wins, you'll hear it in about a little less than 4 minutes. We have words that win all day long through 5:10 this afternoon. When you hear those words, text them to 844-833-8221. That's 844-833-8221. 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
0: All right, let's do a little dirty work. Fans got it going on. 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A time for the first word that wins in our Flyaway Thursday. You know what to do when you hear the word, right? 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

0: 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We've got the details posted to our announcement section there at KUIC.com and on the socials as well. That's what the kids are calling them. The socials.
1: Yeah. I need to know, do they have those hothouse tomatoes yet?
0: Yes.
1: Oh, my gosh. That's Cynthia calling seats. Me.
0: Yeah. Tell you what. The hothouse tomatoes, we could do an entire break regarding those tomatoes. And everything, they go in well. If you're a salad fanatic, yes. You like to chop them up and put them on the burgers or on the anything. Come on, Cynthia Seats.
1: I just need to look at them.
0: They're
1: so beautiful. Hey, this is looking better, too. If you're in Fairfield, westbound 80 before Air Base Parkway, emergency crews are moving that two-van collision out of the lanes of traffic. It's just now slowing from Manuel Campus. Once you get past that, you do pretty well until you get to Vallejo, where there's some heavy traffic on westbound 80 from Redwood Street till you get to Cotulla Parkway. Still stop and go Vallejo westbound 37, Wilson Avenue to about Skaggs Island now. And Vallejo northbound 29's got some stop and go between Highway 37 and Napa Junction. Napa westbound 12, Jamison Canyon, that's stop and go from Kirkland Ranch to Highway 29. And Pittsburgh westbound 4, stop and go from Harbor till you get to Willow Pass in Concord. 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I'm Cynthia Seats, and that's your hometown traffic update.
0: Thank you, Cynthia. 8:20 in the morning, coming up a week from yesterday. That means June 3rd, the Marinelli Brothers Circus coming to Solano Town Center. 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Just we could have a little fun with anything. 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

0: street. Yeah, you said forever, now I drive alone past your street.
1: You've got a chance to see her live, Olivia Rodrigo. Her Unraveled tour is going to be in the Oakland Arena on the 12th. Yeah, the 11th and 12th of December. You can win tickets to see that show on Friday, December 11th. All the details on how to sign up and register for your tickets are under contests at KUIC.com. It is 8:30 in the morning. Band, strike up the music if you would, please. Thank you. Let's play What Do You Think? Give you a chance to win two train ride passes to the Western Railway Museum. All you got to do is answer a question I ask you via email. Just return the answer you best think fits the question, I guess, at jyoung@kuic.com. You do that, you win the train passes. We try to make it easy. If you're a new winner to the program, I hate to say it, because it happened again. I'm sorry. It just keeps happening. Don't just send us an answer and then disappear into the ether, and we don't know who you are. We don't have your address, your phone number, your date of birth. We can't put you in the system. We have to give your gift to someone else. That seems wrong and cruel and weird. Anyway, if you're new to the game, just make sure we have your address, your phone number, and your date of birth in that email. Okay, here we go. This A-list 62-year-old celebrity is quoted as saying they will never likely marry again. Okay, that's a kind of weirdly specific. What celebrity are we talking about here? This is an A-list 62-year-old celebrity quoted as saying they will likely never marry again. So maybe if you think about 62-year-old A-list celebrities who've been through a lot marriage-wise, maybe lately or within the last 10 years or so. Yes, this A-list celebrity quoted as saying they likely will never marry again. Okay, I don't know why it needs to be so serious like that, but let's have some fun with this. jyoung@kuic.com.
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1: 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Here we go. This A-list 62-year-old celebrity is quoted as saying they will likely never marry again. And can you blame this person? Probably not, given what they've been through. What celebrity are we talking about? We got a George Clooney guess. Johnny Depp. Johnny Depp's a good guess. And he's probably near 60. I think he's 63, but that's fair enough. I mean, Ben Affleck. These are great guesses. Nicolas Cage. Yeah, a lot of Johnny Depp's showing up there, and that makes sense. But it was Heather who got this one right before anybody. It is Brad Pitt. Yes, Brad Pitt is quoted as saying, "I'll likely never marry again." I'm not sure he said it just like that, but you can probably imagine why. Thank you, Isabel, and thank you to multiple Heathers who jumped in this morning, Lisa and Melina. We got Tri-City Properties in the mix. Thank you, Jason. Thank you, Ryan. Thank you, Alan. Thank you, Christina. Thank you, Ryan. Thank you, Annie. The folks working hard at CDCR, we appreciate all you making this game fun. It's not fun if you're not playing, right? If you're not playing, you're not trying. But it's Heather who winds up scoring two tickets, or you should say two train ride passes, to the Western Railway Museum. If you've not been out there, you got to check it out. This place is amazing. We're so lucky to have it in our community. Visit their website, wrm.org, for train details. You're going, Heather, courtesy of where else? 95.3 KUIC. All aboard.
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0: Fly Away Thursday, brought to you by County Square Market in Vacaville, continues today because, well, it's Thursday. Makes sense, right? That next word that wins coming up at 9:10. You know what to do. Text the word to 844-833-8221 for your chance to see Bruno Mars in Tampa. Those words that win continue throughout the day until 5:10 this afternoon. All the details on our Fly Away Thursday contest right there on the homepage of KUIC.com. 8:47 in the morning. Let's check in again with Cynthia and get the latest hometown traffic updates. What's going on, Sin?
1: Yeah, Fairfield, westbound 80. We've got slow stretches from Manuel Campus to Cordelia Junction. It looks like there was an accident right before Airbase Parkway. It appears to be cleared now, but that might be the culprit for that slow traffic. It is stop and go in Vallejo, westbound 37, still from the Wilson Avenue exit till you get all the way over to Skaggs Island. And there's stop and go Vallejo, northbound 29 from Highway 37 to Napa Junction. In Napa, westbound 12 Jamison Canyon, that traffic stop and go from Kirkland Ranch to Highway 29. And Contra Costa County, Pittsburgh to Concord, westbound 4, that's now just slow from Railroad till you get to Port Chicago Highway. I'm Cynthia Seats, and that's your hometown traffic update.
0: Thank you, Cynthia. Great job as always. Let's do this thing tomorrow, the Friday edition of Hometown Mornings. More Jim Gaffigan tickets for you to win. Yeah, Olivia Rodrigo tickets, which you can access there. At least you can try to get on the list to win them under contests at KUIC.com. 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I heard from our friends Tyler and the rest of the team at Meals on Wheels Solano County. 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

There's the Chainsmokers and Closer, 95.3 KUIC. We are closer to the first word that wins in our Flyaway Thursday, brought to you by our friends at County Square Market in Vacaville. 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

0: Teddy Swims. There's Lose Control on 95.3 KUIC. John Young here in time for another Word That Wins in our Fly Away Thursday contest brought to you by County Square Market in Vacaville. The word is life, L-I-F-E, life. 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

Alicia Keys. There's Girl on Fire on 95.3 KUIC. John Young with you here. Cloudy, a chance of showers. Yeah, we had some earlier this morning. We could see some more later in the day. With temperatures a little warmer than yesterday. 76 the high expected in Vacaville, Fairfield, and Sassoon City. 75 in Antioch and Pittsburgh, and 72 degrees in Vallejo.

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There's Shaboozy's A Bar Song on 95.3 KUIC. 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

0: some strolling music from Justin Bieber. That's Daisies on 95.3 KUIC. John Young reminding you, our Flyaway Thursday continues. Yeah, the next word that wins coming up at 10:10. When you hear the word, text that word to 844-833-8221. 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

The 10 and 2 stretch is brought to you by Mancini Sleep World. Rest easy. It's a flyaway Thursday here at KUIC. So exciting because in about 7 minutes, I'll give you the word that wins. In the meantime, we're going to get to some Blondie, Nico and Vince, Dua Lipa, and Miley Cyrus this hour from 95.3 KUIC.

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0: Okay, on today's Best Mix, of course, Miss Taylor Swift and the Fate of Ophelia. Jerry Stewart with you, and welcome to the Friday Eve edition. We're going to get to your word that wins in just a moment. You know it's a flyaway Thursday, right? Okay, every hour until 5:10 p.m. today, you listen at 10 minutes past the hour for that word that wins. Okay, then you'll need to text us back. First, your hometown weather. Actually, we've got mostly cloudy morning, then gradually becoming sunny today. High of about 75, but we've got a little bit of breeze coming to us this afternoon. Tonight, partly cloudy and gusty winds up to about 20 miles per hour. Tomorrow and Saturday, mostly sunny, highs in the upper 70s and very low 80s. Come Sunday and Monday, looks like we're going to be highs in the upper 80s. Yowza. Okay, here is your word that wins. You ready? Past. P-A-S-T. Like, it's 10 minutes past 10. Okay? Enter that now. Give it to us. 844-833-8221. Good luck.
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0: Miley Cyrus. 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Hey, welcome to the Friday Eve edition. Of course, it's a flyaway Thursday here. Be listening at 10 minutes past every hour until 5:10 p.m. this afternoon for your chance to go see Bruno Mars in Tampa, Florida. Okay, so we're going to talk about jerks next hour. You got to stay tuned for this.
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Today's best mix. How about some Bon Jovi, Sam Smith, Bryan Adams, and Madonna and Sabrina Carpenter all coming your way this hour from 95.3 KUIC. Okay, we're also going to talk about jerks and jerk behavior in public. I think jerks in public should be fined immediately. Yes, for instance, like throwing a cigarette butt on the ground and walking away. Stay tuned, my friends.

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0: long. 95.3 KUIC with Miles Smith today. Hey, it's Jerry Stewart with you for your finally Friday Eve edition. So listen, I've got the word that wins. It's coming up just after we check into your hometown weather. We still have a chance of rain this morning, otherwise mostly cloudy, becoming partially sunny this afternoon with a high of 73. Tonight, increasing clouds, low around 56. Tomorrow, mostly cloudy again in the mornings, then becoming sunny with a high of 74. Looks like we'll get back into the 80s by Saturday and Sunday. Maybe even a bigger warm-up coming next week. All right, let's get to it. I'd love to see you get these tickets to see Bruno Mars. I mean, the ultimate entertainer, right? Okay, what you have to do is text the word that wins to 844-833-8221. And this hour's word is easy. E-A-S-Y. Easy like Sunday morning. Okay? Get to us now and you'll be in the running for Bruno Mars, my friend, in Tampa, Florida.
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1: 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Okay, bring out your best jerk complaint. That's what I'm going to do right now. Okay, jerk behavior in public should just automatically result in somebody getting fined immediately. Here's what I'm talking about. I hope you feel the same way I do. Okay, using a speakerphone while you're in the grocery store. Nobody wants to hear your call. Okay, how about coughing into the air like a baby? Because even toddlers know to cover their mouths. How about throwing a cigarette butt on the ground? Yeah, that's just a big pet peeve to me. How about when you think your dog is leashed on one of those large, retractable, long leashes? You know, the ones like you can get out of control with very easily? Oh my gosh. Finally, Bluetooth speakers on while you're hiking the trails. Goodness. Should they be fined? Okay, thank you. I knew you'd feel like I do. Okay, Green Day and Cyndi Lauper coming up.
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In the music department, I got that handled. I've got Outfield, Ed Sheeran, Beyonce, and Def Leppard. Let's do lunch.

0: from 95.3 KUIC. Happy lunchtime, my friends. That was Alex Warren. Hey, Jerry Stewart here, keeping you entertained on this Friday Eve edition. Let's get to your hometown weather ahead of the word that wins, since it's a flyaway Thursday. 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So mostly cloudy, kind of becoming sunny this afternoon. A high of 73. Tomorrow, mostly cloudy and then gradually becoming sunny again. High of 74. Come Saturday and Sunday, looks like we're going to have highs back into the 80s and very clear nights for your weekend this weekend. Right now, 62 in Vacaville, and I want you to win. That's what this is all about. If you would love to go see Bruno Mars live in concert in Tampa, Florida, here's the word that you need to win. Baltimore, like the city, B-A-L-T-I-M-O-R-E, Baltimore. 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

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Coming up, 10 minutes past the hour, we're going to send one lucky winner and their guest to see Bruno Mars in Tampa, Florida. How cool is that? 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

0: Risk it all for my broadcast boyfriend. That's Bruno Mars. I know, wishful thinking, huh? I'm Jerry Stewart at KUIC. Thanks for tuning in today. Check it out. So even though today's National Hamburger Day and many of your favorite fast food places are giving away freebies as well as major discounts, I thought I'd also give you the new listing of the top five cheeseburgers in town. Ready? In the fifth position, it's the Sonic cheeseburger. Number four, McDonald's cheeseburger. Number three, this surprised me, Del Taco Double Del Cheeseburger. Uh-huh. Number two is the Jack in the Box Jumbo Jack Cheeseburger. And finally, who do you think's number one? You guessed it. It's In-N-Out Burger Cheeseburger. Okay, I am hungry. All right, let's get back to it. Tal Bachman and Eddie Money up next.
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Oh, I hope your afternoon's going perfectly. Let's get some Club Nouveau coming your way. 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

0: Open Light. When light passes through it, you know, it glows with soft blue, purple, and pink tones, and often reflects warm hues like orange and yellow. The very colorful Taylor Swift there for you from 95.3 KUIC. Okay, my friends, we're going to get to your hometown weather first, and then your word that wins, the ultimate concert getaway to see Bruno Mars live in Tampa, Florida. All right, so we do have some cloudiness happening. Unfortunately, it may linger for a little bit, bringing just a few rays of sunshine this afternoon, high of 73. Tomorrow, mostly cloudy, then becoming gradually sunny again, high of 74. So for Saturday, looks like we have a high of 81, Sunday a high of 89, and Monday possibly a high of 90. There you go. Well, here's how we win this game. 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Game. Now text that word to us, 844-833-8221. 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

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It's the first Bay Area Perk live now. 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

0: Justin Bieber from KUIC with his daisies. Lots of stuff in bloom right now. Yeah. My eyes and my sinuses can certainly attest to that. Jerry Stewart with you, about ready to hop in my car and head off into the sunset here. But I got to tell you first, today happens to be World Hunger Day. This is what your KUIC contemplation is all about. This is actually observed in order to spark global action to combat hunger. This day emphasizes the critical need for sustainable solutions to hunger and malnutrition worldwide. All right, so here is your amazing quote for this day. There are people in the world so hungry that God cannot appear to them except in the form of bread. That was Mahatma Gandhi. Absolutely beautiful. Okay, Ace of Base and Tom Petty coming at you right after the break.
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0: I definitely will give you a word that wins for Fly Away Thursday. But first, hometown weather. Mostly cloudy today. The rain should be over. The rain was supposed to be done by 9 a.m. Becoming clear. 73 for the high today, 56 for the low, and mostly sunny tomorrow with a high of 72. Currently 70 outside our studios in Vacaville. 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

0: No plus ones at the Taylor Travis wedding. That's the latest rumor. But then again, every time it says, a source close to Taylor says, I take it with a grain of salt. Hi, it's Mel McKay filling in for Jeff Dorian. Depeche Mode, Green Day, and Olivia Dean are coming up. 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

0: Man, I need Olivia Dean. Bruno Mars is the man I need to send you to Tampa to see. I know I'm weird. Mel McKay filling in for Jeff Dorian. First, let's chat hometown weather. 71 degrees now on our way up to a high of 73. The rain should be over. Supposed to be over earlier today. Clearing now. That's the weather's job, to get rid of all these clouds. 73 for the high. Tomorrow, sunny and a high of 72. You ready? Okay, I am too. Let's do it. 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PACK, P-A-C-K. 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All the winning info and that number, in case you missed it, at KUIC.com, right there on the homepage.
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2: Traffic update.
3: Good afternoon. Eastbound 80, a couple of pockets of brake lights for the Thursday drive. Moving slow in Vallejo between the 780 connector and Redwood Parkway. Looking pretty good through Fairfield. I do see a couple of stretches of brake lights. Eastbound 80 out of Vacaville into Davis. Into Dixon. Some slowing between Leisure Town Road and Midway Road. You will see some sluggish traffic through Davis. Eastbound 80 before the causeway. That traffic starting right around the UC Davis exit should free up headed across the causeway this afternoon. Westbound 80 currently moving pretty smooth. No accidents or delays on the westbound 80 side. Highway 12, a couple of stretches of slow traffic in Fairfield and Sassoon. Eastbound 4, some stop-and-go traffic in Concord. Right around the 242 connector, freeing up before Willow Pass Road. More commute slowing continuing through the drive. No active accidents to report. That's your KUIC hometown traffic. I'm Lyle Glass.
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0: State.
1: Good afternoon. Eastbound 80, a few stretches of commute traffic. Brake lights in Vallejo between Magazine Street and Redwood Parkway. Moving pretty smooth through Fairfield. A pocket of brake lights out of Vacaville. Eastbound 80 between Leisure Town Road and Meridian Road. And sluggish traffic through Davis. Approaching the causeway, that traffic will start right around the UC Davis exit just past 113 and carrying with you through Davis until the causeway. Freeing up, headed across the causeway into West Sacramento. Currently no accidents to report, just some steady commute traffic for the Thursday drive. Westbound 80 currently moving pretty smooth as we continue through the drive. I do have reports of some pieces of sheet metal in the road on Travis Boulevard right around Oliver Road. Reports of some sheet metal that are blocking a couple of center lanes. They're actually running a traffic break right now to get things moved to the shoulder. So a bit of extra traffic there, Travis Boulevard around Oliver Road. Otherwise, looking okay on the surface streets. Highway 12, a couple of stretches of slow traffic through Fairfield and Sassoon. I'm seeing some heavier brake lights around the McKelleny River Bridge. It's slow in both directions right now. No accidents to report. Eastbound 4, some sluggish traffic in Concord around the 242 connector. More of your typical afternoon traffic as we continue through the drive. I'm seeing reports northbound 680 around Marshview Road of a vehicle on the shoulder and lots of smoke there towards the side. Possibly going to be a bit of a brush fire on the shoulder. Emergency crews are on the way. I don't currently see any traffic, but we do have a couple of reports of people seeing smoke there on the side of the road just before Marshview Road. That's your KUIC hometown traffic. I'm Lyle Glass.
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0: I know I'm too sweet for you, Hozier, and I'm really glad you finally realized that and you can, like, slide out of my DMs. I'm Mel McKay in for Jeff Dorian. On the way, Rihanna featuring Mickey Echo, Alanis Morissette, and Teddy Swims. Plus, at 10 minutes past 4, I'll have another word that wins. It's Flyaway Thursday. We're giving you a chance to score the ultimate concert getaway to see Bruno Mars in Tampa. Lyle Glass with Hometown Traffic next.
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14: KUIC and Travis Credit Union are saluting.
15: Afternoon. Still seeing some of your typical pockets of brake lights continuing through the drive. Eastbound 80, seeing some slow-moving traffic in Vallejo and Davis. Vallejo seeing the brake lights between Magazine Street and Redwood Parkway. Davis moving slow before the causeway. Those brake lights will start right around the UC Davis exit. Some of your typical commute traffic continuing through the Thursday drive. I do have reports of some debris in the roadway eastbound 80, working your way out of Vacaville just before the 505 connector and the Nut Tree Road exit. Reports of a bumper in the right-hand lane that is going to be contributing to a little chunk of brake lights that I currently see eastbound 80 in Vacaville. Not too bad of a backup, but a bit of slow-moving traffic to be prepared for. Northbound 680, some slowing into Fairfield starting around Gold Hill Road, hanging with you until eastbound 80. Other freeways, more commute traffic. Highway 12, some slowing at the Rio Vista Bridge. Eastbound 4, stop and go in Concord between 680 and Willow Pass Road. Your typical pockets of brake lights on those other freeways. No accidents to report. 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I'm Lyle Glass.
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0: Fly Away Thursday, word that wins coming up. But first, let's chat hometown weather. We have clouds clearing tonight. We're looking for a high today of 73 with an overnight low cooling down to the low 50s. And then tomorrow, mostly sunny skies. Currently 73. We hit our high outside our studios in Vacaville. 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Text the word flight. FLIGHT to 844-833-8221. And you are qualified for this trip to see Bruno Mars in Tampa. I will have one more word that wins coming up at 5:10.
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14: Traffic update.
15: Good afternoon. Eastbound 80, still seeing a few stretches of slow traffic. I'm seeing brake lights eastbound 80 in Vallejo, Fairfield, and Davis this afternoon. Some of your typical pockets of brake lights as we continue through the drive. No accidents are currently being reported. Eastbound 80 in Fairfield, just moving slow at the 680 connector. Causing some additional traffic northbound 680, slowing down into Fairfield before Marshview Road. Last time we checked in, I did have reports of a possible fire on the shoulder at Marshview Road. That is under control now. Had some heavy smoke coming out of the engine bay of a vehicle. Emergency crews are on scene there. They are trying to get things completely under control. No longer seeing any smoke from that car. So hang around traffic there northbound 680 into Fairfield. Eastbound 4 stop and go in Concord between 680 and Willow Pass Road. Highway 12, some brake lights at the Rio Vista Bridge. Your typical commute traffic on those other freeways. That's your KUIC hometown traffic. I'm Lyle Glass.
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We don't want you to miss out on our very first Bay Area perk. 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

The next word that wins is coming up next hour at 10 minutes past. 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

0: Good afternoon. Eastbound 80, some slow pockets of traffic in Vallejo, Fairfield, and Davis. Your typical pockets of brake lights as we continue through the drive. No accidents are currently being reported for those chunks of slowing. Otherwise, looking pretty good. Westbound 80 moving smooth this afternoon. Northbound 680, some brake lights into Fairfield. A chunk of slowing before Gold Hill Road. Had some reports of a vehicle on the shoulder with smoke coming out of the engine bay right around Marshview Road. The smoke is under control. I believe there is still a vehicle on the shoulder based on the reports I'm looking at. They are looking to get that cleared out as we continue through the drive. A little pocket of slowing into Fairfield northbound 680 just before that eastbound 80 connector. Highway 12, some slowing at the Rio Vista Bridge. Eastbound 4, stop and go in Concord between 680 and Willow Pass Road. No accidents to report on those other freeways. Just some heavier commute traffic continuing through the drive. I'm seeing reports of an accident westbound 80 in Dixon at Pitt School Road. A couple of vehicles on the right-hand shoulder. Not blocking any lanes. That is going to be completely to the side. You may expect a little bit of slow traffic as you're headed by westbound 80 at Pitt School Road in Dixon. That is your hometown traffic. I'm Lyle Glass.
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1: So if you believe TikTok, Rick Springfield is following me. Ha ha! He's so obsessed with me, just like I was obsessed with him when I was 12 years old. Speaking of Rick Springfield, he's performing Saturday. I'm getting ahead of myself. See, I still get flustered when I talk about Rick Springfield. He was my first concert. I loved him so much. He's performing at Uptown Theater in Napa this Saturday. Get all the info at KUIC.com.

0: 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I'm Mel McKay. Thank you, County Square Market, for presenting Fly Away Thursdays. Yeah, today's the big day. I will have one final word that wins for you for this trip to see Bruno Mars in Tampa coming up at 5:10. 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
19: Hometown traffic update.
20: Good afternoon. Eastbound 80, some slow-moving traffic in Vallejo, Fairfield, and Davis. Mostly commute traffic as we continue through the drive. Vallejo, just some brake lights between Highway 29 and Redwood Parkway. Fairfield, a bit of slowing right around the 680 connector, and Davis slow before the causeway. Those brake lights will start just past the UC Davis exit. Your typical commute traffic rolling through the drive. No accidents are currently being reported. Westbound 80 is currently moving smooth. I do have reports of an incident westbound 80 in Dixon at Pitt School Road. A couple of vehicles on the right-hand shoulder. Also seeing reports in Vallejo of a wrong-way driver westbound 80 at Redwood Street on the off-ramp of Redwood Street. So not causing any issues on the freeway right now. I do see some heavy traffic on that off-ramp. I'll keep an eye on things this afternoon. Northbound 680, just commute traffic into Fairfield. Eastbound 4, stop and go in Concord around the 242 connector. More of your typical pockets of brake lights. That's your KUIC hometown traffic. I'm Lyle Glass.
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I'm the Drive at 5 winner. Woohoo! We're going to be playing Adele Hello, and that is for my mom, Adele, 96 and going strong, listening to KYT since 1973. Thank you.